Would you cry if you saw me crying? And would you save my soul tonight? Would you tremble?

cigarette break. It's like 10,000 spoons when all I need is a knife. It's meeting the man of my dreams and then meeting his beautiful wife. And isn't it ironic?